looking for a fresh start after hardship, failure, or feeling stuck? God has the power to wipe away the past and give you a better future. Don't focus on regrets. Let God hit the reset button. Your encouraging WPER.

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Walk with me. I'm Frankie. Thanks for listening with me. Positive Gold Music on your Saturday evening. 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

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It's Toby Mac. I'm Frankie. New season for many. Lots of graduations and summer kicking off. And kudos to my wife. She's an assistant school teacher. Way to go, kid.

This Memorial Day, we thank God for the brave souls who made the ultimate sacrifice on our behalf. As you enjoy time with loved ones, may your heart be filled with gratitude. 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

You're encouraging WPER. I'm Frankie. You know, on this weekend, there are so many freedoms we take for granted. I definitely know I do. It's a great time to remember those who have served this great country and gave the ultimate sacrifice. This is Laura's Story.

0: reminds you to check the oil in your car. He gives you good advice. And sometimes his jokes are actually funny. 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
1: As you plan vacation, do what my friend does. 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
1: No matter how good they look online.
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1: It's a reason they're cheap.
3: Yeah, right.
1: The other one, no dining out at a restaurant that you can have.
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1: Where you live already.
3: Yes!
1: Because there's always unique places.
3: Oh, sure.
1: And when you're away, try those unique.
3: Try it. Like, even if it's a drive-through or a little dive or
1: exactly.
3: A diner.
1: And you talk to enough people wherever you're staying.
3: Oh, yeah.
1: They'll tell you the good places.
3: Right.
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Always a great lyric from Matthew West. That is good on your encouraging WPER. Not only a good lyric, but the truth. Thank you so much for listening. I'm Frankie. And on Saturday evenings, we like to kind of roll back every once in a while and play what we call a positive gold classic. 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My email address, Frankie, F-R-A-N-K-I-E, at WPER.org. Well, if you were listening a long time ago, you may know this one. This is Todd Agnew. This Fragile Breath. You're encouraging WPER.

John 15:13. Greater love has no one than this, to lay down one's life for one's friends. Honoring America's military men and women who gave their lives in service to their country this Memorial Day weekend. You're encouraging WPER.

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How's it going? I'm Frankie. On what many call the first official weekend of summer, which happens to be

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Mentor Encouraging WPER. I'm Frankie. I want to welcome you. Maybe you're from out of town and you're visiting the area for the Memorial Holiday weekend. I know I've got family in town, and I'd like to thank you for listening to WPER and thank those that make it possible. Thank you, Tammy from Spotsylvania. 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

0: to remember and honor. Wishing you a meaningful and memorable Memorial Day weekend. 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

You're encouraging WPER. I'm Frankie. I'm thinking about all the cool things that are going on, all the transition going on, new grades, graduation, summer kind of starting. Eventually, the weather will catch up. Thinking about my wife who worked all year as a school teacher's assistant. So she's been spending her days helping children at school. And I was thinking about how meaningful it is when people quietly invest in others every single day without a lot of recognition. Well, kid, I see you. This is Jeremy Camp right here on Your Encouraging WPER.

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Grateful for our heroes this Memorial Day weekend. 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

15:13. Greater love has no one than this, to lay down one's life for one's friends. Honoring America's military men and women who gave their lives in service to their country this Memorial Day weekend. You're encouraging WPER.

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0: Psalm 111 tells us that as people of God, we are called to study His works and remember them.
1: A moment with WPER chaplain Barnabas Piper.
0: What works? It begins especially with what is revealed in Scripture. He created this world, and it was good. He formed a people for Himself based on no merit or might or goodness of their own, but simply because He chose to love them. He rescued them out of slavery in Egypt and led them to the Promised Land. He raised up a king, David, and promised to establish his line forever. When the people rebelled and forgot the Lord, which they did over and over again, He was faithful and just to discipline and call them back to Himself so that they repented. And when they did repent, He forgave and restored. When they persisted in rebellion, He sent prophets, that is, messengers, to call them back to Himself. When their rebellion reached a point of no return, He handed them over to powerful enemies in exile, removing them from the Promised Land. But even then, He did not forget His covenant. He brought them home and kept His promise to establish the line of David by sending His very Son to be the Savior of the world, to be the Prince of Peace and the Lord of eternity. These are some of the broad, sweeping works of God, the arc of history in which He has worked. And when we lift our eyes from what Scripture reveals and consider our own lives, as we look back at how we got to where we are today, don't we see the same? We see the mighty acts of God in that makes no sense aside from God ways, and in seemingly mundane daily provision of needs. We begin to recognize His hand at work at every turn of our lives. We realize that we have nothing we were not given. And as we remember, we are moved to rejoice.
1: Author, speaker Barnabas Piper is a pastor at Emmanuel Nashville. 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

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Grateful for our heroes this Memorial Day weekend. You're encouraging WPER.

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1: Praise God for y'all. 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
1: I've listened to you guys since day one. 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

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Grateful for our heroes this Memorial Day weekend. You're encouraging WPER.

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This Memorial Day, we thank God for the brave souls who made the ultimate sacrifice on our behalf. 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
1: 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I just really enjoy the music. You know, when I'm listening to it, I can feel God's presence. When I'm in a very bad mood or very down about something, it just takes me right out of it.

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Grateful for our heroes this Memorial Day weekend. 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

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You're encouraging WPER.

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1: 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You're encouraging WPER.

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0: Psalm 111 tells us that as people of God, we are called to study His works and remember them.
1: A moment with WPER chaplain Barnabas Piper.
0: What works? It begins especially with what is revealed in Scripture. He created this world, and it was good. He formed a people for Himself based on no merit or might or goodness of their own, but simply because He chose to love them. He rescued them out of slavery in Egypt and led them to the Promised Land. He raised up a king, David, and promised to establish his line forever. When the people rebelled and forgot the Lord, which they did over and over again, He was faithful and just to discipline and call them back to Himself so that they repented. And when they did repent, He forgave and restored. When they persisted in rebellion, He sent prophets, that is, messengers, to call them back to Himself. When their rebellion reached a point of no return, He handed them over to powerful enemies in exile, removing them from the Promised Land. But even then, He did not forget His covenant. He brought them home and kept His promise to establish the line of David by sending His very Son to be the Savior of the world, to be the Prince of Peace and the Lord of eternity. These are some of the broad, sweeping works of God, the arc of history in which He has worked. And when we lift our eyes from what Scripture reveals and consider our own lives, as we look back at how we got to where we are today, don't we see the same? We see the mighty acts of God in that makes no sense aside from God ways, and in seemingly mundane daily provision of needs. We begin to recognize His hand at work at every turn of our lives. We realize that we have nothing we were not given. And as we remember, we are moved to rejoice.
1: Author, speaker Barnabas Piper is a pastor at Emmanuel Nashville. For his books and resources, visit WPER.org.

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1: It helps me with my mood and my attitude, encouraging me. I can tell that my day is going bad, and I'm thinking, well, I just need to cut on WPER. And then everything is fine. I'm all better after that.

This Memorial Day, we thank God for the brave souls who made the ultimate sacrifice on our behalf. As you enjoy time with loved ones, may your heart be filled with gratitude. 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
1: In Isaiah 43:19, God says, "Behold, I am doing a new thing." That's a powerful promise of renewal. It's time to reset your faith as God creates new paths for your life. You're encouraging WPER.

0: 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Just take a listen.
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2: Well, good morning, and thank you for listening to Your Encouraging WPER this morning. I'm Heather, and I am excited because we have friends over in the studio. We get to talk today with CYT Fredericksburg, this Christian Youth Theater Fredericksburg cast of Little Mermaid. Performance is coming up the last weekend of May and the first weekend of June. 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Without further ado, shall we meet the cast of CYT's Little Mermaid? 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
5: Hi, I'm Chance Hansen, and I'm playing the role of Sebastian.
6: Hello, my name is Madison Hill, and I am playing Ariel.
7: Hello, my name is Trey Filizetti, and I play Eric.
8: Hi, my name is Kendall Manton, and I play Ursula.
2: Kendall, please tell me how excited you are to play probably the most evil sea witch ever.
8: Words cannot describe how pumped up I am.
2: I'm so glad. See, this is what's so exciting because it's something you grew up with, I'm assuming. Mm-hmm. Something I definitely grew up with. So I come in with expectations. How have you made the role of Ursula yours?
8: I've really just tried to make her as big as possible. And, you know, bigger is just never big enough.
2: Right.
8: And that's kind of the mindset that I've gone into it with.
2: That's hilarious. I love that. And are you having a good time?
8: I am.
2: I can see from the grin on your face.
8: Yeah. It's so much fun.
2: This is your last show with CYT.
8: Yes.
2: That's a very bittersweet moment. Mm-hmm. How are you handling it?
8: It's definitely sad to be leaving because I've been a part of CYT for 3 years now. Aww. But I'm really excited to continue to pursue theater.
2: Good.
8: And to keep going.
2: And you're graduating and this is what you're going to pursue?
8: Yes, ma'am.
2: Do you know where you're going yet?
8: The American Musical and Dramatic Academy in New York.
2: Wow. Yeah. That's awesome. Oh, that's so awesome. Good for you. And I know that you are very excited to be here and you're playing Prince Eric. That's a big role.
7: Yeah, it is. But it's really fun, especially because you kind of get to experiment with this. I've never played a prince.
2: Oh.
7: I kind of get to experiment with this archetype of this Disney character that's kind of one note at times and kind of expand on what he's feeling at certain points in the story. And it's really fun.
2: I'm so glad to hear that because you're right. Playing a prince is a different ball game. There's a whole lot that comes with that. And of course you get to make it your own. So this is fun. How many shows have you done with CYT?
7: I think it's 5.
2: What have you learned about playing a prince that's different from the other roles that you've had?
7: A lot of it is just me trying to focus on posture and mannerisms, because princes are supposed to be very well-mannered and very proper. And I really have bad posture. Really have bad posture.
9: But it teaches you to stand upright,
7: yes,
9: sir.
7: And my spine is so grateful.
2: So, Miss Maddie, this is your 10th show with CYT?
6: Yes, ma'am. This is. It's my 9th main stage, but I did a smaller production with CYT a while back, which was my first advance here.
2: If you're going to go for a role in The Little Mermaid, The Little Mermaid is probably the biggest. I mean, no offense to Ursula or anything. So how has this been for you? I mean, this is quite an experience for you.
6: It's been truly, truly magical. The cast has done just such a good job on the show and everyone has worked together so well and made this such a beautiful experience.
2: I'm so glad.
6: It doesn't feel real, to be so honest. It's incredible. I'm really loving it.
2: I wish you could see this girl grinning literally from earlobe to earlobe. It's great. How long have you been with CYT?
6: Let's see. I think I took my first class during Music Man, and that was in 22.
2: Very cool. So you like it?
6: Yes, absolutely.
2: You're 14, so you have a couple of more years to hone your craft. Is this something you want to continue pursuing, or are you I'm using all these skills for something else?
6: No, absolutely. This is what I want to do with my future. Absolutely.
2: That's awesome. Yes. Chance, let us please talk with you. How many productions have you been in with CYT?
5: This is going to be my 10th main stage.
2: Yeah. So what role are you playing in The Little Mermaid?
5: I am playing Sebastian. It's
2: Oh my goodness, fun. I cannot even imagine how much fun that is.
5: Yes. Learning the accent was like really, really hard, but it's just so fun.
2: That's hilarious. And you have here in your bio that you really like going to the beach.
5: Yes.
2: Has that changed your view playing Sebastian? Or
5: I mean, I like personally, I love the water. Like, oh, yeah. I don't know. It's just, I love the beach and like sea creatures or just things in the water. I just love, I don't know why.
2: That's awesome. Because you said you had to learn an accent for this,
5: yes.
2: this particular role. How hard is that to learn to pick up an accent?
5: A Jamaican accent was way harder than you think.
2: Yeah, it is.
5: Because in the past, I've done like British accents
2: sure.
5: for like maybe two shows. But yeah,
2: Jamaica's Jamaicans, a whole new ball game, right?
5: Yes, yes. It took me about like 4 weeks to like kind of get it down, like the basics.
2: Right.
5: But
2: yeah. With the performances coming up soon, I'm sure you are working on that like all day, every day.
5: It's so fun.
2: I'm so glad to hear that. Okay, Madame, I'm very excited to talk with you. It says here you are 10.
4: Yes, I am 10.
2: You don't look or act 10, young lady. You are very much acting like older than your age. You're very poised and mature. Yeah. Is that because of theater? Because you do theater?
4: Some of it, but also, I don't know. It's kind of just been in like my system.
2: That's awesome.
4: Plus, I also have two older sisters.
2: So okay. So you've got role models that are helping you. I get it. I get it now. I'm with it. So you have one of the funnest roles in this production. How did you end up, like, were you so excited when you got Flounder?
4: Yeah, I was pretty excited. I did not think I would get it.
2: Aw, you're the perfect Flounder. You're adorable and funny. It's like, come on, that was a natural. Being in the fourth grade, you're going into fifth grade in the fall. Mm-hmm. Do you think you're going to do CYT for a while? Is this something you really like doing?
4: Yes, I really like doing CYT. It's fun, and a lot of people just, like, come and be a family here.
2: Yeah.
4: And I think that's what I like most of it.
2: I love that you have friends because it helps when you have friends of all different ages. I mean, you've got your sisters, that's cool. But when you have friends of all different ages, it makes you feel more normal, doesn't it? Like your sisters and your mother and your father will probably tell you stuff and you're like, ugh. But when you hear it from your friends, you're like, oh, okay, maybe they're right.
4: Yep.
2: Yeah. I get that. Thank you, Miss Mickey. Okay. I have seen castings before in my life. I cannot think of a better casting than you for this role, please, because you're goofy. You know how to play it. You're fun. You're silly. And Scuttle is every bit of that. You are perfect for Scuttle.
3: Thank you so much.
2: Is this the role that you wanted?
3: Yes.
2: Oh, no way. That is awesome.
3: I auditioned for Scuttle because in 2017, I auditioned for Little Mermaid and I got cast as a tap dancing seagull.
2: Okay.
3: And I wanted to sort of relive that and do it again.
2: So right.
3: You
2: went from a baby seagull to a grown-up seagull who is hilarious, but wise.
3: Yeah.
2: Who is a good friend and loyal. Like, see, it's like all the things that you are. That's awesome.
3: Thank you.
2: So you've been with, because I know you've been here a while. You're friends with my daughter. I get to see you a lot. How has your experience with CYT? I mean, is this coming to a close?
3: Yes.
2: Oh, honey.
3: This is my last show.
2: Oh, this is bittersweet. So what does this mean for you? Because I know you've been with CYT a long time.
3: Yes, I've been here for 9 years.
2: That's half your life.
3: Yeah. I think it's gonna be very sad at the end, but I'll have made so many good friends that I'll have for like the rest of my life.
2: Absolutely.
3: It'll be bittersweet, like you said.
2: It's great to have people that you have a connection with, like all the faces sitting here. It's so beautiful. But I love that you have seen each other at the best. You've seen each other at the worst, right? And you're still able to look those people in the face and go, I really like you. You know, like that's the cool part. I'm really glad you're listening to WPER this morning. Hey, I'm Heather, and we have friends over. The studio was packed with the actors from Christian Youth Theater Fredericksburg. They're here talking about their upcoming performance of The Little Mermaid. It's next weekend, the last weekend in May, and then the next weekend, the first weekend in June. And all the information is at cytfred.org. That's cytfred.org. So Chance, you are 13. I'm still trying to wrap my head around the fact that you're 13 because you guys don't, and again, I attribute that to your theater experience with CYT. What has your experience with CYT? What has it meant to you and also for your faith?
5: Well, it's mainly like growing up, I started CYT when I was like 5 and I started doing classes and then I started doing shows when I was about 9. It's just all the people in CYT have helped me like grown as a person and in my faith. And I've seen so many role models throughout like CYT. And most of them are already like, they're all like 20 now and they're in college. But I looked up to them so much and they taught me so, so much. And CYT, like in a whole, they taught me so many things about the Bible. And yeah, it's just been a journey.
2: That's awesome. Thank you for sharing that. Now, Miss Etta.
4: Yes.
2: How has CYT helped you, not only like in theater, obviously, but how has it affected like maybe even grow closer to Jesus? Has it helped you in those areas?
4: Yes, it has. It's made me think that like Jesus is not somebody who we just look to because we have to.
2: Mm-hmm.
4: It's because we love him and he loves us.
2: Yeah, absolutely.
4: And I think it's just made me be a better person because I've seen better people in CYT than I've seen just like at school and stuff like that.
2: And you know what's fascinating about that? That you're picking that up at your age, but you know what that means? That there is some girl right now talking about how awesome you are and her parents are saying, oh my goodness, she's so nice, right? But how cool is that, that you get to be that for people when you go to school? Like that's pretty cool. That's called the ripple effect when something happens and then you do it here and then you do it there and then other people see it. That's a pretty big deal.
4: Mm-hmm.
2: What has been one of your favorite things about being involved with CYT?
4: One of my favorite things is dancing.
2: Right.
4: And then also like finding really good friends.
2: Yeah, that's awesome.
4: And then like laughing and sometimes sharing candy.
2: Right, of course. The very most important thing about a rehearsal, right?
4: Yeah, and then we can all like relate to each other because we're all like in the same show.
2: Yeah, exactly. And people know what it's like to be your age. So you got it going on.
4: Yeah.
2: Yeah, you do. You're amazing. What I think is really cool is that as I look around and see these teenagers, you're going to turn into a teenager one day and a girl your age is going to be like, I want to get to know her. And you're going to be so kind and you're going to help her with dance moves. Like,
4: yeah,
2: that's pretty cool.
4: Yeah. I feel like it's also been like really cool to see like a lot of people who I think I'm going to like grow up to be. Oh. And it's like fun to know, what if I grow up to be like that?
2: You're going to make me cry right here on the radio. Thank you. That's a beautiful answer. Like if I had written a play about what's going on here today, I couldn't have written something like that. You're amazing.
4: Thank you.
2: That, my friend, is Flounder from CYT's production of The Little Mermaid. Hey, I'm there. Thanks for choosing WPER this morning because we have cast and crew. Well, mostly cast, volunteer, parent crew, right? Of Christian Youth Theater Fredericksburg. And we're talking about their upcoming production of Little Mermaid that is the last weekend in May and the first weekend in June. And any information you'd like about this is at their website, cytfred.org. That's cytfred.org. So can I come back to you, Trey? What has your involvement with CYT, has it made a difference in not just your personal life, but in your spiritual life as well?
7: Yeah, the thing I love about CYT is it's this outlet that I can kind of just go to at any time. Like church, it's always on Sundays, but CYT, like there's classes on Mondays, Tuesdays, and then there's rehearsals on Fridays and Saturdays. And it's just like, it's this place where everybody's just, there's a lot of kind people,
2: yeah.
7: And there's a lot of people who just truly understand like you and things you go through and like hardships and like just the whole thing. And also like the theater's fun. Like it's,
2: yeah, right.
7: The community is great. And it's just, it's a good experience.
2: That's really nice to hear because you're right. Church on Sundays is great, but sometimes you need a little pick me up right in the middle of the week.
7: Mm-hmm.
2: And that helps. That's so great. Thank you. Okay, Miss Maddie, what has CYT involvement meant for you, not just as an actor, a dancer, a theater person, but also with regard to your relationship with Jesus?
6: I, many times in my life, have felt stuck and, you know, like, sometimes, like, I don't belong in places, and CYT changed that for me completely. It's been such a home for me.
2: I'm sorry. No.
6: It's been such a safe space and a blessing in my life. It has brought me so much closer with Jesus and with God, and is the reason that I am who I am today. And I am just so thankful for everybody here.
10: Yep. It's a good thing. It's okay. There's some tissues right there, baby. Those are mine, so you can use them. Eric didn't even touch them. See, that tells me the depth of what this means, not just to Maddie, but to all of you here. And I think as a parent, that's the one thing that you really want, is for your child to feel like they belong, that they matter, that they're making a difference, you know? And thank you for trusting me enough to share that, that you really have no idea what that means to my heart. So thank you very much. Okay, Miss Mickey Furlow, I'm going to ask you the same question, because you have been involved with CYT half of your existence on this planet. So how has that shaped who you are?
3: It's really shaped who I am. I have met people who have sort of not only been like amazing role models for me, but they've also been amazing friends and taught me how people should interact with each other and how kind we should be as humans. It's been such a great outlet for me for all these years. I've absolutely loved every minute of it.
10: I am so glad to hear that. It's really a neat experience, especially as, you know, this is kind of for you and for you, this starts to get really heavy as the shows get closer and the performance dates get closer, because you do get to see how this has helped form you as a person, formed you as a person in your faith, but also as you move forward, how all the things you've learned here are going to help you in not just your professional life, but your personal life as well.
3: Yes.
10: That's so beautiful. Now I'm crying. Okay, it's all good. Miss Kendall, what has CYT involvement meant for you as a person, but also with regard to your faith?
8: When I was 11, that was the first time I got to really experience theater. And I went through a time in my life where I just thought it wasn't something I would ever be able to pursue, because you look at the world today and it just doesn't seem like a space where Jesus can exist.
10: Right.
8: And CYT has just really helped show me that no matter what space I enter, he's always there with me. And
10: absolutely.
8: You can always bring him in. So
10: if we want our children who want to be involved with theater, we have to prepare them not only for theater life, but also to be firm in their faith. And you're going to go a lot of places where you may be the only Jesus these people ever see. And that's a huge responsibility, but it's been given with such great love. I'm telling you, these kids are amazing. Like, don't they give you such hope for what lies ahead with this next generation? Thank you so much for choosing WPER. I'm Heather, and I'm super excited because we have friends over, as you can hear. Friends in the studio today from CYT Fredericksburg, that's Christian Youth Theater Fredericksburg, talking about their production of The Little Mermaid that's coming up the last weekend of May, the first weekend of June, and everything you'd like to know about this entire production is at their website, cytfred.org. That's cytfred.org. Okay, so now comes the fun part of the day. I cannot wait for you to hear this. This entire incredible group of children, Maddie, Trey, Etta, Chance, Kendall, and Mickey, they are all going to sing for you now a beautiful selection from CYT Fredericksburg's The Little Mermaid.
6: Not exactly.
10: What?
6: If you want to come see us sing, come see us at
11: King George High School, the last weekend of May and the first weekend of June. 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
6: That was good. That was good. That was really
10: good. Okay, yeah, that was pretty good. So I know these tricksters, very talented tricksters, also want to share about their service project, because I know each performance, CYT likes to do a service project and help a local organization and help our local community. Can you tell us a little bit more about that?
6: This time we are doing Love Thy Neighbor Food Pantry. Ooh. We are collecting donations at the shows. So more information on that is at cytfred.org. Again, that is cytfred.org.
10: How does that make you feel? Actually, I'm going to ask all of you, how does that make you feel that there is a service project included with your performance? So you are obviously bringing your talents and gifts to the community and sharing that. But what does it mean to be able to do something that has an immediate impact with families here in this area that just don't have enough food?
6: I think that it just adds to the importance for CYT for all of us, and that not only are we putting on shows, not only are we doing it for Christ, but we're also helping the people in our local community.
10: Absolutely.
7: I think it's really important that at these shows, we not only like give our performance to people who need it and like need that escape, mm-hmm. but we also are like collecting food for people who need that food and may be like struggling right mm-hmm. now because it's a hard time. You
10: know? It's a hard time. And what I have noticed is that it's really hard to ask for help because mm-hmm. over 60% of the families in the greater Fredericksburg area. Now think about that. Over 60%. Both parents are employed. There's health insurance. There's not enough money to buy food, pay rent. And that is so sad. So mm-hmm. you're actually making a real impact in the community.
7: It's just such a great opportunity, especially because like it is a nonprofit. Yeah. And then it's taking the extra mile to help these people who just, they want to have a good summer. And it's doing the extra mile. It's great.
10: Thank you so much for listening to WPER this morning. Hey, I'm Heather. And the exciting part for me, and I hope it's exciting for you, is we have this incredible studio full of these youth and they're amazing in their acting skills and just great people. But we also have parents in the room. And I would love to be able to talk with one of the parents about what the CYT involvement has meant. Would you like to introduce yourself?
5: I'm Mel. I'm Mickey's mom. And CYT and theater has meant so much to our family. It's really shaped who Mickey is as a person. When she was little, she was so painfully shy to the point where I would introduce her to someone and she would hide behind me. Mm. She would beg to leave any social situation. Oh. Her social anxiety was terrible, especially during COVID.
10: Oh, yeah.
5: But she kept coming to CYT because she could tap. She loved to tap dance on stage.
10: Oh,
5: she
10: that's
5: did
10: awesome.
5: Not want any speaking roles, any singing roles, nothing of that.
10: Let me dance, but, let me go home.
5: Exactly. But people kept pouring into her.
10: Aww.
5: Older role models, teachers, friends her age, they kept loving on her, pouring into her, teaching her, honing her skills as a singer and an actress, and continuing to help her develop her tap skills. And now she's the most confident, self-assured, wonderful human who's not afraid to use her voice. And I couldn't be more proud.
10: I think it's a very sweet sentiment because you want something that you're going to invest your time and your money into. You want to be able to go, okay, we've gotten something back as a family from Absolutely. This investment of our time and our resources into CYT. And that's a huge testament, especially yeah. since it has literally been half of her life.
5: Exactly.
10: Isn't that crazy?
5: Definitely made her a better person.
10: Thank you so much for listening to WPER this morning. I'm Heather from Mornings with Eric and Heather. And we are so excited because we have friends in the studio and I love having friends over. So we have the cast of CYT Fredericksburg's The Little Mermaid. And then we also have parents in the room that we've heard from. Thank you very much. And we also have someone who is in charge of all. You're the responsible adult at CYT, aren't you?
12: Yes, I do get to be the responsible adult often. My name is Jenny Adler, and I am the production coordinator for CYT Fredericksburg.
10: That sounds like a really big title, because that makes you sound like you are the responsible adult for everything.
12: I think it is mostly just being a responsible adult, but I get to work with everybody. I get to work with the staff.
10: Awesome.
12: I get to work with the artistic team. I get to work with the cast members. I get to work with parents. So I really get to reach out and coordinate all the things
10: right.
12: together.
10: It's a big job, but it has to be a big job because there are so many different components. I think a lot of times people go see a production, whether it's you go to Broadway and you see a production, you go here in Fredericksburg and you see a production of CYT. I don't think people realize what goes on other than act, act, act, talk, talk, sing, dance. Like there's a lot that goes on here that you have to coordinate everything to land at the right spot at the right time.
12: Yes, we could not do these productions without all of the people that pour in and spend 9 to 10 weeks working behind the scenes, making our costumes,
10: oh, yeah.
12: pulling props, painting the set,
10: right.
12: building the set, helping us do publicity, gathering mm-hmm. raffles so that we can have money to do all of these amazing things.
10: Right, exactly. And I think the raffles are the most fun because every show you're like, okay, what have we got up this time? I want to see.
12: Yeah, we have really amazing raffles.
10: And she is staring at the woman behind
12: yes.
10: me. We will give some props to Michelle for that.
12: Yes, we have amazing raffles and amazing packages that you can buy. And we usually have a free class here or there. We
10: That's
12: have
10: awesome.
12: Photography. Mm-hmm. Our photographer, who is also amazing, usually
10: yes.
12: gives a package. So mm-hmm. we have lots of really cool things. And then we have concessions where you can
10: Absolutely.
12: Buy pretzels and all the candy and everything. And all
10: popcorn.
12: Of that helps us be able to do what we do.
10: She hit on it earlier. Maddie was talking about being a nonprofit organization. I think people don't understand that nonprofit really means nonprofit. So I know people can support CYT through ticketing. I know, like through you said, through the raffles and then through the different concessions. But how else does CYT raise the funds? Because putting on a production is a little expensive.
12: Yes.
10: You got to pay for the rights. You got to pay for all the things.
12: Right. Well, we have sponsors. We have
10: good
12: people who donate. We have a playbill at every show.
10: That's awesome.
12: And we sell ads to that. And that's another way that we support CYT. I think the other thing that we do that really supports what we do on stage is the classes that we have each session.
10: Yes.
12: The camps that we do in the summertime. That helps bring money in so that we can do the things that we do. But it also, that's the training ground where these kids are learning to do the things that they do.
10: It's been interesting to see the metamorphosis of literally who they're becoming. And the thing that I love is when these kids walk in and I'm like, who are you? Last time I saw you, you were 5 feet tall and now you're 8.5 feet tall. Like, what happened? But it's not just the growth physically that I notice, but it's the growth just as a human. And it's really neat to see these kids turn into what are going to be amazing adults.
12: Yeah, I think that's actually one of my favorite things about CYT is getting to see all the offstage development, the character development, and watching these kids serve each other, serve the adults that they're with, watching them draw in kids who are new or shy. And I just like Mel and Mickey talked about with Mickey, it's, I think, watching their offstage character develop as they go through things is really exciting to see and to watch. And I've known a lot of these kids since they were younger and little, and it's amazing to see.
10: But it's been neat for you, I'm sure, to have a front row seat to that because you're involved with every aspect of it as the production coordinator, but you also get to see these kids from little itty bitties rise up to, oh, this is my last show.
12: Yes, it's exciting to see that. It's also sad. It makes me cry.
10: I know.
12: I will be crying in the audience on those last shows.
10: Your allergies are going to be horrible.
12: Yes,
10: I'm just telling you right now. Terrible.
12: Yes.
10: I'm going to
12: take
10: some tissue with you. Yeah. So you talked about classes. When is sign up for classes? I know they run year round.
12: We just finished up our spring session of classes. We will not have another session until fall for our regular classes.
10: Right.
12: And those will go up in July. We usually put them up a couple of days before registration. You can see all the classes and what we're offering. And then a few days later, we'll have registration for that. We do have some camps in the summer. A lot of our camps are full right now.
10: I'm sure.
12: But we do have an exciting opportunity this summer that we're doing a CYT Plus show called Into the Woods. That is a show that ages 13 to 20 can audition for.
10: That's awesome.
12: They will learn almost the entire show in 2 weeks. And then put it on two different weekends.
10: Jeepers.
12: And we have auditions for that coming up on June 2nd.
10: Well, that's a great show. And to open it up to kids, because I know there is an age restriction for the main stage shows at CYT. Can you talk a little bit more about that?
12: Yes. To be able to audition for our main stage show, you have to be between the ages of 8 and 18.
10: Okay.
12: So this CYT Plus opportunity this summer helps bring in some older, there to be some older kids can come back and some of our alumni can come back and participate and be a part of that.
10: Well, you want to talk about seeing growth, you know, I mean, you get to see these kids come back. Maybe they've been at their first year at college. And you're like, oh my gosh. But then again, they have that opportunity to impart wisdom on these children that they're going to be able to learn and soak it up. That's great.
12: Yeah. So we're really excited about that this summer and to be able to do that. So
10: there's an age restriction for the main stage shows. But what about the classes?
12: Classes, we start, it's four to all the way up to adults. We
10: I
12: don't
10: love
12: always
10: that.
12: Have an adult class offered, but frequently we have an adult class in there. We've done improv classes. We've done
10: that's awesome.
12: Sewing classes. We've done some tech classes.
10: Yeah.
12: So it's exciting to be able to offer it from ages four all the way up.
10: And the reason I think that is so important is because you're showing that just because there are people on the stage doesn't mean, well, that's the only job there is. Those costumes are amazing, but they didn't get that way because you bought them off Amazon, right? They got that way because someone spent time designing and making and the lighting and all the tech stuff. When kids think, oh, I'm going to go into theater, I just want to learn this. Like, it's important. Understand how the box office works. Understand how the lighting team and the audio team works. Because if somebody offers you an opportunity, or if you even ask, hey, how does this work? They will be so happy for you to learn something. And I think it makes you more marketable because you don't know how to do just one thing. It's a great experience.
12: It is. And I think the other thing that we've done in the last couple of years is we offered a stage management class.
10: Oh, wow.
12: We offered a directing class.
10: That's
12: and
10: fabulous.
12: Then those kids had an opportunity to help do that with some of our main
10: stage.
12: Oh,
10: that's awesome.
12: Just recently, we offered a class on the tech side of things.
10: Yep.
12: And those kids got to be the tech, the sound and the lighting for our light show that we did, Lion King. So there is a place for everybody. Mm-hmm. There's lots of things, even if you don't want to actually be on stage singing and dancing.
10: Right.
12: We have lots of opportunities for the offstage.
10: Oh, absolutely. And now those kids know why the tech people always look like they're just about to cry.
12: Right? Yes. Yes. That was a great opportunity.
10: 4 minutes till curtain and that one mic will not work. Yeah, that's always a good time. How long have you been with CYT?
12: My oldest started when he was in eighth grade. So I don't know, like maybe 10.
10: Oh, wow.
12: Yeah, it's...
10: So you might stay.
12: Yeah.
10: I started as
12: a parent volunteer and did all the things. Mm-hmm. I helped paint sets. I did props. I helped in green room. I did all of those things.
10: So you have literally earned your right to be the responsible adult in the room.
12: Well,
10: congratulations.
12: Maybe. We'll
10: see. No. But it is, I'm sure, sometimes like herding cats, not just with the children, but with the parent volunteers. I mean, this could not function without parent volunteers. And I don't think you understand what volunteering does, not only for CYT, but many nonprofit organizations. Just ask me how I know. But with that, you learned how to do all of these different pieces so that when you are the production coordinator, it's good to be able to do that.
12: And I think also just understanding this is a sacrifice of of all of those
10: everyone's
12: times.
10: Yeah.
12: We fully recognize that and we're so grateful for it. And we know that, you know, everybody's not going to be available every weekend.
10: Like, right.
12: You have to allow for that. So we are super thankful for all of our parents and couldn't do this without them.
10: I am so glad you're listening to WPER this morning because we have friends over, lots of people in the studio today, parents and performers from CYT Fredericksburg. That's Christian Youth Theater Fredericksburg talking about their upcoming production of The Little Mermaid. Coming up the last weekend of May and the first weekend of June, more information about tickets or classes, anything you'd want to know is at cytfred.org. That's cytfred.org. Hey, Trey, did you want to say something?
7: I have a question for the people here on the cast. What is your guys' favorite song in the show?
10: Oh,
7: or like
10: my
7: your
10: word.
7: Favorite part?
10: I know what that
7: start?
10: Girl's going to say. Now, wait a minute. Kendall, you get to play a very over-the-top woman named Ursula.
8: Yes.
10: Which, seriously, such a fun, evil role. But, oh my gosh, what great song. So what is your favorite song?
8: Actually, it's not a song that I sing. There's a song called She's in Love, and it's like my favorite in this whole show. I've been obsessed with it since like before I started theater. Like I just love that song, and it's so good.

0: it like, oh, it's our moment. It's our time. Like, that's just, it's such a magical moment for me to get to see that. Yeah.
1: You gave me chills because I'm just thinking about, like, you know, being in the audience and expecting like your favorite song, and then it comes on and the whole show just lights up, right? The music and everybody's dancing and doing all the stuff. It's like, it's everything you want
0: it
1: to be, isn't it?
0: Yes.
1: Yes, ma'am.
2: My favorite song is probably Les Poissons.
3: Yes.
1: Now, why exactly?
2: And the Chef Mayhem part.
1: Why is that song so good for you?
2: Because I like how Chef Louis is like always so like expressive with himself.
1: Right?
2: Yeah. And then I also like all the like ensemble part of Les Poissons.
1: Yes.
2: And just like all of them just like running around.
1: There are a lot of funny moments in that song.
2: Yeah, there is.
1: That's awesome. Miss Mickey.
4: My favorite song is Kiss the Girl because I feel like that is when we as an ensemble really join together and sort of create the mood. And I feel like all the costumes are really cool and everyone is so in character. And I just love that song.
1: I'm going to say hands down, you have the best part in that song. That is such a great part. Like that whole song, I'm watching like, oh, that is great. And then here comes Scuttle, right? But he is trying his best. And I love that because it's just, you have these anticipations of a big moment. And that song really has a big crescendo and swell. And when it happens, and it's like so amazing.
4: Yeah.
1: Did you want to say something?
5: Sure.
1: Please do.
5: All these songs that they just said are amazing. I love all of them. But She's in Love. All of the Mars sisters and like Etta, they're just like there. They're doing such an amazing job and they're doing everything right. And Etta has such an amazing voice.
1: Aww.
5: And stuff. It's
1: and amazing. Your cheeks went the cutest shade of red. That's adorable. But that's really neat to hear. I mean, you're not gassing them up, right? You are like absolutely giving this from your sincere heart. Yes, and that makes a difference because it is neat to see a production come together from the production coordinator standpoint, from the parent standpoint, from the audience standpoint. But as an actor, I don't think there's anything better when you're like, oh, this isn't going to go right. This is not going to, oh gosh, I don't know this. And then all of a sudden you're like, oh, it was great.
5: It's just seeing the entire like show come together and everybody's just doing amazing.
1: Again, CYT's production of The Little Mermaid at King George High School, last weekend of May, first weekend of June, and tickets are at cytfred.org.
3: Oh, wait, sorry.
1: Okay. There's more.
3: Okay, my favorite song, okay, there's like two that I really like. My two favorites are Daddy's Little Angel. It's like the first look at Ursula as a villain, and it's, it's so good. I love that song so much. But my favorite song is a song called If Only Quartet, which is not in the original.
1: Ooh.
3: And it's basically, it's like the ultimate I want song. It's like the I want song of Eric, Ariel, King Triton, and Sebastian. And it's all them kind of communicating in this one kind of line of communication, but they don't see each other. But it's all them speaking the same things and wanting something more for each other and themselves. And it's just, it's so nice. I love that song.
1: Well, that sounds like it resonates with everybody sitting around these microphones right now. That song is not in the original movie?
3: No.
1: Okay, wait. So I'm going to get a big surprise when I go and see CYT's production of Little Mermaid.
3: Yes. It is also like very teary eye worthy. It is, it's pretty sad, but it's also like, it's really hopeful. It's a really nice song.
1: Wow. Okay. So let's talk about that for a sec. So we have some, I did not realize this was not in the movie moments. Oh, yeah. She says, oh yeah, let's hear from you, sister, come on. I'm not asking you to spill all the secrets, but there are more things in this production than are in the movie that I have memorized by heart?
6: Yeah, for sure.
1: Okay.
6: We had to add some meat to the sandwich, you know what I mean?
1: Yeah, I do. What has that been like for you as you get in there and you're like, I know this movie, and then you're like, what is this part?
6: I knew going in that there was going to be some stuff that I wasn't super familiar with. Daddy's Little Angel is one where it's like, it's not even on the soundtracks that out. And so I went in and just completely blanked that existed at all. So it was interesting feeling a little stupid trying to learn it and stuff. But
1: does it take the show in a different direction for you?
6: Not a
1: different direction, but does it provide something like, oh, hey, I didn't realize this was missing?
6: It's one big thing I think a lot of just Disney movies in general can miss out on is just the background of the villains because, you know, you're not born
1: a
6: villain.
1: They weren't born evil. Yeah, exactly.
6: You're made into one. And Daddy's Little Angel, like that's a chance to really get to know why Ursula is the way she is.

0: is and get to understand her a little better.
1: Don't these kids give you hope for the future? Thank you again to the cast and parent volunteer crew and production coordinator of Christian Youth Theater Fredericksburg for coming in today and discussing their upcoming production of The Little Mermaid, the last weekend in May and the first weekend in June. And anything you'd like to know either about the production of The Little Mermaid or classes that were discussed or summer camps, anything you'd like to know about CYT is at their website, which is cytfred.org. That's cytfred.org. Thank you so much for listening to WPER today. I'm Heather. I hope the rest of your day is awesome.

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0: life feels off course, there's always a way back. A way back to God. A way back to hope. A way back to real connections. Your encouraging WPER.
1: Should have been long gone now, yeah. Should damn be living.

0: Every day you pass them, maybe unknowingly, the heroes here in Virginia. And each week here on your encouraging WPER, thanks to our friends from Simventions, we honor Virginia's hometown heroes.
1: Indeed we do. And this week, hometown hero, Margie Brewer Zambon. She works with Micah Ecumenical Ministries. Bruce Levy nominated her.
0: Yeah.
1: And because of all the work she does. And you can do the same thing. There's somebody in your life that really just you think needs a cape. And while we can't provide the cape,
0: nope,
1: we can tell Virginia all about it.
0: Yeah, we'll put the spotlight on them. Virginia's hometown hero. And that's easy to do through your encouraging WPER. Simple as this.
1: Absolutely. Just text the word hero right to our studio number, 877-859-9737. Just text the word hero and Eric and I will send you a link right back. 877-859-9737.

0: Hey, this is your encouraging WPER. You're with Eric and Heather.
1: Have you seen this cool trend on social media where people are posting pictures of themselves and also pictures of themselves when they were younger?
0: Not really before and after, but the difference in years.
1: Yeah, but it's also the difference in forgiving yourself. Like, I saw one and she had a picture of, you know, what she looks like today.
0: Right.
1: And then she had a picture of little bitty her. You know, you had no idea what's ahead, but look how far we've come. And then there was a picture of her at a really bad time in life.
0: Yeah.
1: And she even said, "This is when I was worried about you."
0: Mm.
1: So she was talking to little her, right?
0: Yeah.
1: And then there were pictures on through, you know, after those ages until today. And it was like, look how far you've come.
0: It's good to reflect, isn't it?
1: It is. But it's also really good to forgive yourself and have compassion for yourself, especially when you feel like you may have made mistakes as a younger kid. You didn't know what you know now, right? And if you're having trouble having compassion for yourself, there's a life hack where you name a plant after yourself. You know, people talk to plants.
0: Okay.
1: Well,
0: yeah.
1: I would name a plant Heather.
0: You would get
1: name
0: a plant. Okay. All right.
1: So when you talk to it, right? Talk to it, you feed it, you love it, you give it water and light and affirmations, right? You're going to be telling yourself those same things that you need or needed to hear.

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Greater love has no one than this, to lay down one's life for one's friends. Honoring America's military men and women who gave their lives in service to their country this Memorial Day weekend. You're encouraging WPER.

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Your Encouraging WPER.

0: Every single song meant to encourage you. 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
1: And thank you for making that possible. Hi, we're Eric and Heather.
0: Some pray for the ministry. 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
2: 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I listen to it all the time, but it seems like that one song you need, or that one word from one of you guys, you hear it the day you need it. And you know that's God.
0: It is a God yeah. thing, and we give all the glory to Him, and thanks to you for making it possible yes. through this ministry. If you'd ever considered wanting to be part of the prayer team or the music team, volunteer, or even giving, that's easy to do.
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0: The second you say it, you're like, oh, what did I just say? You ever had one of those moments?
1: No, never. Nope, that's Eric. He's had all kinds of moments like that. I never have. Hey, we're Eric and Heather. Thanks for listening to WPER this morning.
0: So there's a show on TV called Survivor. It's been on forever. I didn't know it was still on, but apparently the host of that show spoiled a big result during a live broadcast. It hadn't aired yet, and so he gave up sort of the, here's what happened, and people are like picking on him. But it happens in real life.
1: He's a human being, right?
0: There's a birthday coming up. You're supposed to keep a secret, and you say something you didn't mean. It's like now it's out.
1: Now it's out. Yeah. I remember I was in college in Tampa, and my grandparents lived basically right next door to me, up north of Cincinnati. My Gaga called me at college one night, and she handed the phone to my papa, who was not one known to keep a secret. And he's like, how are you doing? I said, great. How are you guys? Oh, I'm good. I just moved the quilting machine in here because they had a huge setup. I just moved it in here. Your Gaga's working on the most beautiful quilt for you for Christmas.
0: And
1: she takes the phone. Don't you mind.

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Wishing you a meaningful and memorable Memorial Day weekend. 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

0: amen.
1: Getting to that point in the year where you might like to go out and pick your own fresh fruit. You know, strawberries, blueberries.
2: Oh, that's hilarious.
1: Yeah. Hey, I'm Eric. This is my friend Heather, who seems to like the idea.
2: I love it.
1: You're encouraging WPER. I like the sound of the idea.
2: Do you?
1: Until you get out in the hot sun. Well, and yeah. You're like, yeah. Down on your hands and knees. And you're like, that looks like a good one.
2: Can't do this. Yeah. it's the strawberries, they're hard on the body because you got to get down. But blueberries, typically, it's a little easier because you just pick them off a shrub.
1: Yeah. Yeah.
2: Peaches, apples, like pears. Oh, my word.
1: Yeah,
2: I was so excited for that because my grandparents, when I was a kid, growing up north of Cincinnati, my grandparents, all four of them, would take me and me alone to pick fruit with them.
1: Special time.
2: Put me up on a rickety ladder, you know, my parents didn't even know about. But now I see they had me up there getting to the fruit at the top of the tree.
1: You could reach.
2: But the best part was eating like those warm peaches in the car on the way back, running all down your arm. Like it never tasted sweeter.
1: The payoff is worth it.
2: Ding.
1: By my back.

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1: I wake up in the morning and put WPER on, and it really means a lot. I love the radio station. I play it in my car. It means a lot just hearing the stories and the testimony. So thank you so much for what you guys do.

0: Oh, so glad you decided to wake up with us early on this Sunday morning. Thank you for listening to your encouraging WPER. You're with Eric and Heather.
1: It's hard to go through tough times, right? Challenging times. I think it's even harder when you watch a child go through tough times and challenging times.
0: You want to make it easy for them.
1: Exactly. You want to fix it, and you can't always fix it. And I saw something today on the socials. Toby Mac posts some really amazing stuff. And his post today said, that trial your child is walking through may one day be their testimony.
0: Wow. Don't want to stand in the way of that, right?
1: No. Trust that God is carrying them. And that's the hardest part is to sit back and go, okay, God, I know you've got this, but I want to make it better right now.

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Grateful for our heroes this Memorial Day weekend. Your encouraging WPER.

the day feels heavy and your thoughts won't settle, pause for a moment. Take a breath, refocus your heart, and notice God's goodness in the everyday moments with your encouraging WPER.

0: WPER, you make it possible to share encouragement.
1: I like hearing the stories of what it does to help people. It touches people's lives. It's important, and I appreciate all you do. So keep the music coming.

0: Good morning. You're with Eric and Heather. You're encouraging WPER.
1: And you know, one of the most simple ways that we show the love of Christ to people that we may not even know, but especially to the people that we do know, is being kind.
0: Yeah.
1: Like, kindness matters. And you've heard that so many times. Kindness matters. But, you know, think about, like, you've seen someone looks a little downtrodden, even if you just smile and say, hey, good morning, or hold a door.
0: Simplest of things. We talk about it so often, but it's true. And occasionally I'll hesitate to actually take that action.
1: Yeah. Because it can be like, should I do this? Should I not?
0: Yeah, do it.
1: Yeah, because when we underestimate one of the most powerful things we can do for someone, we lose sight of the fact that Jesus is the one telling us, be kind, show kindness.
0: Yeah, and sometimes the giver of kindness gets just as much out of it as the person receiving it.

He reminds you to check the oil in your car. He gives you good advice. And sometimes his jokes are actually funny. He's your dad, and we're celebrating him this Father's Day at Your Encouraging WPER. 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

0: God is at work in your life, even right now, writing your story. Give it to Him today. Surrender it all. Father, let it be. That's Sidewalk Prophets on your encouraging WPER. And even though sometimes life can be hard, those challenges, those moments, those difficulties, you can pray and you can talk to God. And we want to be praying for you.
1: Absolutely. It would be an honor to pray for or pray with you anytime. Because, you know, you call a friend to just say, you know, can I talk to you for a second,
0: right?
1: We can do that same exact thing with God.
0: It's a conversation with Him, the creator of the universe.
1: Yeah, that's crazy, right? And He hears you and He wants to hear the hard stuff. If you're mad, tell Him. He's not delicate. If you're sad, tell Him. Just have a conversation. And if you want some friends praying along with you, we'd be glad to.
0: You can call or text us anytime at 877-859-9737. 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

In Isaiah 43:19, God says, "Behold, I am doing a new thing." 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

0: That's new on the WPER playlist. It's called Breathe On It from Taryn Wells.
1: Good morning, my dear. We're Eric and Heather. We absolutely love hanging out with you.
0: Saw something the other day that was, it was like the greatest question. It made me think, and it took me a moment to think of it, but here's the question that was asked.
1: Okay.
0: What were your latest tears over?
1: Oh,
0: tears of joy,
1: gracious,
0: or tears of sadness. Hmm. And I'm like, okay, well, I know I've been sad. Here's what this could say a lot about a typical guy like me.
1: It's Confessions with Eric on your encouraging WPER.
0: I'm watching this thing on baseball and it's like a reflective thing and it just got me teared up. That's the truth though.
1: But, you know, think about why, because you shared your love of baseball with your dad, right?
0: I mean, exactly.
1: And your dad had to rush off to go be with Jesus, so there's a lot of emotion that comes with that. But I find that as I get more mature in my age, that I cry easier over things.
0: Yeah, but, tear up.
1: Yeah, tear up, not like ball, but like the other night, my daughter had a graduation party, and I was, hit me just for a split second.
0: It'll bring you to tears, right?
1: Right, it was tears, but those were tears of joy, and then you know, she asked for help with something and I completely messed it up. And those were definitely tears of sadness for sure.
0: When you think about it, such a great question. Where are your latest tears? Tears of joy or tears of sadness? And God's collecting all of them, right?
1: That is the best news.

0: Well, you make great choices. Thank you for choosing your encouraging WPER. My name is Eric. This is my friend Heather.
1: Have you ever seen that meme? And it's not a meme, but it's like you can live so many days without water, so many days without food,
0: yeah,
1: but 0 days without hope.
0: That's the truth, isn't it?
1: Oh, gosh, yes.
0: We need hope, and we have that hope in Jesus.
1: We do, but I think a lot of times, I don't know if this is what you do, and Eric, I don't know if this is what you do, but sometimes I will override that. Mm. And just be, especially if it's something like,
0: how so?
1: Oh my goodness, I have a friend that's going to Costa Rica. And I'm like, oh my goodness, I would absolutely love to go to Costa Rica. We'll probably never have the money and we'll probably never have. So I turn it down.
0: Yeah. Well, you're kind of facing reality, I guess, in essence.
1: Yeah.
0: But
1: it's I've already discounted that from ever happening.
0: What
1: no
0: if
1: hope
0: it
1: whatsoever.
0: Could?
1: Right, right.
0: Where's the hope, right?
1: That's it, Eric. That's it exactly. And I read this article about how when we convert something into hopelessness, like a thought that we have or, you know, anything like that's stressing us out. Well, this relationship's never going to work out anyway, right? When we turn that stress or that wish or desire into hopelessness, it actually accelerates memory loss much faster than any kind of what we eat, genetic dispositions for Alzheimer's or dementia, things like that. Because hopelessness and negative thinking completely rewires our brain, not in a good way.
0: Well, the Bible talks about like speaking life and holding on to this, because there is maybe an opportunity where it could happen.
1: Right, but there's always hope. And if you start to talk yourself down out of that, remember, you, child, have not yet walked on water.

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As you enjoy time with loved ones, may your heart be filled with gratitude. Your encouraging WPER.

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1: It means a lot to our whole family. We all listen to it. Every one of us has been encouraged by you guys, and it's just a blessing to know that each morning we can listen to you guys as we're driving to work for school.

0: friends knew them.
1: They say never suppress a sneeze. You got a sneeze, let her rip.
2: Yeah, because you can actually pull muscles if you stop a sneeze.
1: Hey, it's Eric and Heather with you at Your Encouraging WPER. Does the same apply for a yawn? Now, when I first saw this, I'm like, why would you suppress a, you know, you have to yawn?
2: Yeah, exactly.
1: And I thought, well, sometimes you're in a place or you're talking with someone and it looks like, yeah, I'm bored, so I'm yawning. It's not the case. They say yawning is actually really, really good for you and your brain.
2: Really?
1: Helps clear up brain fog. So when you, let her go, Heather, whatever it is. So yawn away and sneeze away.
2: You should do it. Just cover your mouth with your elbow.

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1: Thanks to Richard Woody for being today's sponsor in loving memory of his wife, Norma Woody, in celebration of their anniversary today, which also happens to fall on Richard's birthday. Richard always said Norma was God's eternal birthday gift to him because he truly believes the Lord brought them together. At the time, they were both hurting from some of life's challenges, but God stepped in, and through him and through each other, they found the happiness and joy they had been searching for. Knowing they were both saved by God's grace and washed in Jesus' blood, their marriage actually drew them closer to the Lord as they learned to put their full faith and trust in him. Richard says Norma always made life fun. She was quick with a joke, a laugh, or a song. She was a wonderful wife, loving, caring, giving, and always there to listen or offer advice, and he misses those talks deeply. Norma went home to be with the Lord after a long battle with cancer in September of 2016. But even in the middle of that battle, she wrote two books to encourage and share with others. And even though Norma isn't here to celebrate this anniversary with him today, Richard is so thankful to God that she said yes to him all those years ago. And thankful that because of Jesus, he knows he will see her again one day. Happy anniversary and happy birthday, Richard. And thank you for being today's sponsor.
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0: Isn't it great when you go to the door and you see a familiar face standing there?
1: Yes.
0: Our good friend Dale stopped by.
1: that was awesome.
0: Brought some diapers for the diaper drive that's going on.
1: That
0: always
1: was pretty
0: cool. To catch up. But here he is doing the work of Jesus.
1: Absolutely. Providing diapers for new parents who, you know, there's a lot to juggle when you have a brand new baby and you can run out of diapers. It happens. So this, not only is it a huge expense, but having the gift of diapers and wipes, man, that is a tremendous gift.
0: We call it Virginia's largest diaper drive going on right now, helping area pregnancy centers with those diapers and wipes too,
1: if
0: you so choose. You can drop them off at some different locations. Those are all listed, and you can find one that's close to you. This is easy.
1: Yeah, just text the word diaper to our studio number, 877-859-9737. 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
0: And thank you for being like Dale and being the hands and feet of Jesus. 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

looking for a fresh start after hardship, failure, or feeling stuck? God has the power to wipe away the past and give you a better future. 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Let God hit the reset button. Your encouraging WPER.

0: How about that one? Brand new on the WPER playlist from Tasha Layton. It's called Meet Me in the Valley.
1: Hi, we're Eric and Heather. Thank you so much for letting us tag along with you today.
0: Each and every one of these songs hopefully encourages you, gives you hope. That's what it's all about. It's all about Jesus here. Mm-hmm. You make that possible each and every day. If you're part of the giving team, like our friend Ashton in Partlow.
2: 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I mean, they're singing WPER every time. The music on there is something that we not only relate to, but truly worship.
0: That does a dad and mom heart good,
1: yes,
0: you know?
1: Yes, that's awesome.
0: Ashton, thanks for supporting us, and thanks for being part of the music team. A lot of places that you could be part of here, or multiple places.
1: Absolutely, and that entire journey begins in one place, WPER.org.
0: Telling the world about Jesus. Come on.

0: 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Just take a listen.
1: Praise God for y'all. If it wasn't for y'all, my days wouldn't be happy. The way that God lets you inspire my heart at the very time I need to hear, all the songs that you guys play are just so beautiful. I'm telling you, y'all are all so precious. Y'all are our family.

0: 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You're with Eric and Heather.
1: Sometimes you feel like, God, are you even here? Are you even listening? Well, no, the truth is, no matter where you go on this great big blue planet or off of it, if you're an astronaut, but there's nowhere where our Jesus is not Lord.

15:13. Greater love has no one than this, to lay down one's life for one's friends. Honoring America's military men and women who gave their lives in service to their country this Memorial Day weekend. You're encouraging WPER.

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2: 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It's very positive. 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
1: Hi, we're Eric and Heather. Thank you for letting us hang out with you today.
0: Graduation season, grads over the weekend,
1: yes.
0: Big parties, big celebrations, big walk, move the tassel over one side of the cap.
1: That's the big deal. Like, okay, grab it and move it.
0: Throw
1: like,
0: them in the
1: wow!
0: air.
1: Yeah.
0: Toss them.
1: But it's so funny because I got to attend a graduation ceremony and the kids didn't know, like, how do we throw it? Like, do we throw it like a frisbee? And I'm like, no, just fling it up in the air. It was hilarious.
0: Save your applause until the end.
1: Right.
0: But that never works, does it?
1: And it was funny because my daughter's like, well, why do we do any of this? It took so long. It was really boring. And I'm like, ho.
0: I kind of share that because I'm thinking back to when I graduated.
1: Oh,
0: a
1: long
0: time ago. They actually had graduations back then. But all I want to do is get it over with, get going, go to college, get a job. I just wanted to get ahead with, you know.
1: Right, but the graduation isn't for the graduate, dear.
0: Yeah.
1: It's for the parents. It's for the aunts and uncles and the grandparents and the cousins and everybody who cheered that child on through preschool, high school, middle school, trade school, everything, because there were hard moments. And it's really just, I mean, if I can be honest as a mother, it's for me to show off my kid. Look what you did!
0: Big milestone in life. It's worth celebrating, so we do.

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0: 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He gives you good advice. And sometimes his jokes are actually funny. He's your dad, and we're celebrating him this Father's Day at Your Encouraging WPER. 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
1: Thanks to Jimmy and Susan Hildreth for being today's sponsors as they celebrate their 50th wedding anniversary with friends and family. Through the years, they've had their ups and downs, but truly each could not have asked God for a better partner over these past 50 years. God has blessed them in so many ways, from bringing them together as young people to blessing them with their children, Jamie, Mariana, and Gregory, and now celebrating life with them, their spouses, and 5 grandchildren. Jimmy and Susan got engaged so young, and people told them it would never last. But here they are, happy to report that God has been good. He has carried them through every season together, and they love each other even more today than when they first fell in love as teenagers. They are also so thankful for the faithful friends who have stood by them through all the good times and hard times along the way. And this anniversary feels even more meaningful because Jimmy has just finished treatment for leukemia and is now in remission. After the transplant he had, they couldn't be around many people for a while. But today, they are so grateful that they can finally gather together in person for this celebration with family and friends. Happy 50th anniversary, Jimmy and Susan, and thank you for being today's sponsors.
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0: As you start the day, you're ready to take it on, right?
1: We hope so. Hey, thanks for letting us take it on with you. We're Eric and Heather. Thanks for listening to WPER.
0: Or maybe it's just the opposite. You feel like you don't have the strength.
1: Right.
0: I saw this over the weekend. The same God that you and I love and serve and honor and worship, the same God who strengthened David and Jonah and Moses.
1: Yes.
0: Will strengthen you. You're not going to collapse. You're not going to be swallowed up by the pressure. Although some days I feel like I don't know if I can take much more of what's going.
1: Believe that, right? And that's hard for me to remember. And that's why I'm so glad Eric is reminding all of us this morning. Because when you do feel like you're about to be swallowed up, it's good to remember. I mean, he did this how many times in the Bible?
0: Over and over and over again. And he's strengthening you today. Lean on him.

to remember and honor. Wishing you a meaningful and memorable Memorial Day weekend. Your encouraging WPER.

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0: good.
1: That's Matthew West Good on your encouraging WPER. I'm Teresa. Well, I pray you're having a great Sunday and a great Memorial Day weekend, celebrating graduations and remembering those who gave all for all the freedoms that we get to have. Right now, Jeremy Camp with Dead Man Walking on your encouraging WPER.

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1: Whenever I turn the radio on in the morning and I'm on my way to work, and it's like exactly what I need to hear. And it seems like every time.

with CC One is Worthy of It All on your encouraging WPER. I'm Teresa. Well, I hope you have a great place to spend some time worshiping God today and thanking Him for His goodness. There's so much to thank Him for. Yes, there's a lot to pray about. Oh, but there's a lot to thank Him for as well. And I hope you find some moments to be able to do that today. I've got Toby Mack on the way, Katie Nicole, the JJ Weeks Band. That's just to name a few. Megan Woods. Right now, it's Ryan Stevenson with Eye of the Storm on your encouraging WPER.

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Grateful for our heroes this Memorial Day weekend. Your encouraging WPER.

life feels off course, there's always a way back. A way back to God. A way back to hope. A way back to real connections. Your encouraging WPER.

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1: I've listened to you guys since day one. You are the ones that keep me focused on the Lord. My kids have commented how I always seem to be so happy and they don't understand it. And part of the reason is because of you. Thank you for everything you do.

That's the JJ Weeks Band. Let them see you in me on your encouraging WPER. I'm Teresa. Well, I really want to wish those of you who have just finished graduation, so many graduations have already happened now, congrats to the class of 2026, whether that's high school graduation or college. You did the work. You made it. Praise God. Now, stepping into the next season, don't take a step without asking God to lead that step to guide you, because when He guides your steps, they lead you in a beautiful way. 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
1: Thanks to Richard Woody for being today's sponsor in loving memory of his wife, Norma Woody, in celebration of their anniversary today, which also happens to fall on Richard's birthday. Richard always said Norma was God's eternal birthday gift to him because he truly believes the Lord brought them together. At the time, they were both hurting from some of life's challenges, but God stepped in, and through him and through each other, they found the happiness and joy they had been searching for. Knowing they were both saved by God's grace and washed in Jesus' blood, their marriage actually drew them closer to the Lord as they learned to put their full faith and trust in him. Richard says Norma always made life fun. She was quick with a joke, a laugh, or a song. She was a wonderful wife, loving, caring, giving, and always there to listen or offer advice, and he misses those talks deeply. Norma went home to be with the Lord after a long battle with cancer in September of 2016. But even in the middle of that battle, she wrote two books to encourage and share with others. And even though Norma isn't here to celebrate this anniversary with him today, Richard is so thankful to God that she said yes to him all those years ago. And thankful that because of Jesus, he knows he will see her again one day. Happy anniversary and happy birthday, Richard. And thank you for being today's sponsor.
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0: perfectly.
1: Oh, God does it perfectly. That's Micah Tyler. I'm Teresa on your Encouraging WPER. 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

Stars Go Dim with Holy on your encouraging WPER. I'm Teresa. Well, Jordan St. Cyr is on the way with Fires, also Cochran and Company with What Grace Can Do. This is one that I appreciate because we have a God who stays. And that just means so much because, listen, when tough times come, a lot of people leave. A lot of people do. What are they called? Fair weather friends. But God is the one who stays. He's the one who fights for us. He's the one who promised he would never leave us or forsake us. You don't have to worry about waking up one day and suddenly God's nowhere and you can't find him. Nope. He's the God who always is. He's the God who stays. Here's Matthew West on your encouraging WPER.

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That is Cochran and Company, What Grace Can Do on Your Encouraging WPER. Hey, I'm Teresa. Well, Micah Tyler is on the way with a favorite of a little preschool graduate. She graduated from preschool and her favorite song is Micah Tyler's God Did It. So that's on the way right after this from Francesca Battistelli. This is truly, if you'll sing along with it and make it a cry of your heart, an invitation to God's Holy Spirit to come fill us, flood the place with and the atmosphere with His presence. If you know it, just sing along and let it be a prayer of your heart on Your Encouraging WPER.

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Your encouraging WPER.

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1: I've been listening to you guys since you pretty much started. It's positive and it's just uplifting, and I need that.

0: House.
1: Oh, that's Corey Asbury, The Father's House on Your Encouraging WPER. Hey there, I'm Teresa. You know, I saw a quote that I really love, and it says, we need to think of our tongue as a messenger that runs errands for our heart. Our words reveal our character. And that's from Chuck Swindoll. I love that because the Bible puts it this way, out of the issues of the heart, the mouth speaks. And there is there's power of life and death in our tongue. And I really love that God puts it that clearly. So we really need to be careful the words that we speak. I think all of us, at some point in time, we can get a little tighter with that, a little better. But I'm going to repeat that again because I think he said it so well. We need to think of our tongue as a messenger that runs errands for our heart. Our words reveal our character. Here's Phil Wickham on Your Encouraging WPER.

0: He reminds you to check the oil in your car. He gives you good advice. And sometimes his jokes are actually funny. He's your dad. 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
1: Thanks to Jimmy and Susan Hildrett for being today's sponsors as they celebrate their 50th wedding anniversary with friends and family. Through the years, they've had their ups and downs, but truly each could not have asked God for a better partner over these past 50 years. God has blessed them in so many ways, from bringing them together as young people to blessing them with their children, Jamie, Mariana, and Gregory, and now celebrating life with them, their spouses, and 5 grandchildren. Jimmy and Susan got engaged so young, and people told them it would never last. But here they are, happy to report that God has been good. He has carried them through every season together, and they love each other even more today than when they first fell in love as teenagers. They are also so thankful for the faithful friends who have stood by them through all the good times and hard times along the way. And this anniversary feels even more meaningful because Jimmy has just finished treatment for leukemia and is now in remission. After the transplant he had, they couldn't be around many people for a while. But today, they are so grateful that they can finally gather together in person for this celebration with family and friends. Happy 50th anniversary, Jimmy and Susan, and thank you for being today's sponsors.
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God, I believe you over anything else. I'm Teresa. Thank you for tuning in today to your encouraging WPER. Hey, listen, if you haven't heard, we are doing Virginia's largest diaper drive. That is our prayer that is what this will become, because last year was pretty amazing. So this year, we just know that there's greater need. You know, more families with little ones who just need help. And friend, if you're happy that family chose to have that life, have that little one, and God has blessed them with it. And I'll tell you what, it's a beautiful, beautiful thing, life that God has given. And if we could come alongside these families and provide a pack of diapers, a package of wipes, something that would be a help in this season, I'm telling you what, that'll go a long way. Just picture that little baby. I do. I can picture a baby with a smile on their face, freshly in a new diaper, freshly fed. They're all happy and giggly. They don't have to sit in the diaper extra long to try to stretch it out between diaper changes, and because someone came alongside and helped them. Maybe that person could be you. And if you feel like you don't have time to go shop and physically go to a drop-off location, which would be wonderful if you could do that, but if you don't think you can and you just want to order it online and ship it directly to that location, absolutely, you can do that too. All of the ways that you can get involved in all the different locations around the WPR listing area that will be providing the diapers for those in need, you can send it straight to them. The list is there at WPER.org.

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If I've got Jesus, I've got it all. Isn't that the truth? Hi, I'm Teresa. Thank you for tuning in today to your encouraging WPER. This next song from Tarion and CeCe Winans is called Testimony, a living, breathing, walking testimony of the goodness of God. That's who we are. He's been so good to us. We know we wouldn't have made it through if it weren't for God showing up. And many times, friend, we just need to tell others when they look at you and say, how did you make it through that? You can say it was only God because you know it was. It was God's mercy or his grace or his strength. Don't be afraid or ashamed to tell people, man, I couldn't have done it without God. He's the reason I'm here today. That's how you are a living, breathing, walking testimony of the goodness of God.

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15:13. Greater love has no one than this, to lay down one's life for one's friends. Honoring America's military men and women who gave their lives in service to their country this Memorial Day weekend. You're encouraging WPER.

That is Peter Burton. Where would I be on your encouraging WPER? Thank God. I'll never know. Casting Crowns, Bay Turner, and Hope Darst are on the way. Right now, it's Matt Redman talking about there's 10,000 reasons to praise God's name.

the day feels heavy and your thoughts won't settle, pause for a moment. Take a breath, refocus your heart, and notice God's goodness in the everyday moments with your encouraging WPER.

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1: I have like bumper stickers that are 20 plus years old. 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

There will be a day. That's Jeremy Camp on your encouraging WPER. I'm Teresa. Well, I hope you're enjoying the weekend. I thank God for 3-day weekends. For those of you who get a chance to enjoy a 3-day weekend, thank the Lord. And I hope you're doing all the things, celebrating all the things, getting together with family and friends. The cookout situation's looking a little tough, isn't it, with all the rain in the forecast? But hopefully you get something like that going on. But remember, Memorial Day weekend, let's remember those who paid the ultimate price for us to have all the freedoms that we have, and thank God for them and pray for their loved ones who remain. I cannot even imagine what it would be like to have to kiss that son, daughter goodbye, and then them give all for our country. That is just more than my heart can hardly contain. But for those who've had to do that, let's remember them in prayer this Memorial Day weekend.

0: in 2023, I get a phone call. One of my two daughters that was baptized with me, that she had lost her 26-year struggle with her mental health. It was tough. She went home before me. That's what happened. It's not God taking her from me, you know. And if it wasn't for PER playing the songs, I don't know that I would have been prepared for that moment when it happened. I'm not sure where my heart would have been during that time. And it brings me extra close to my daughter and God when I hear those songs instead of pushing me away.
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2: Thanks to Richard Woody for being today's sponsor in loving memory of his wife, Norma Woody, in celebration of their anniversary today, which also happens to fall on Richard's birthday. Richard always said Norma was God's eternal birthday gift to him because he truly believes the Lord brought them together. At the time, they were both hurting from some of life's challenges, but God stepped in, and through him and through each other, they found the happiness and joy they had been searching for. Knowing they were both saved by God's grace and washed in Jesus' blood, their marriage actually drew them closer to the Lord as they learned to put their full faith and trust in him. Richard says Norma always made life fun. She was quick with a joke, a laugh, or a song. She was a wonderful wife, loving, caring, giving, and always there to listen or offer advice, and he misses those talks deeply. Norma went home to be with the Lord after a long battle with cancer in September of 2016. But even in the middle of that battle, she wrote two books to encourage and share with others. And even though Norma isn't here to celebrate this anniversary with him today, Richard is so thankful to God that she said yes to him all those years ago. And thankful that because of Jesus, he knows he will see her again one day. Happy anniversary and happy birthday, Richard. And thank you for being today's sponsor.
1: If you or your organization would like to become a day sponsor, then email us at daysponsor@wper.org.
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0: Cade Thompson, that's what the cross is for on your encouraging WPER. Hey, I'm Teresa. Well, I had a beautiful chance to be at a graduation yesterday, and it ended up being, I think it was actually five different students in that class that I knew, know their parents very well. But it was a fabulous graduation, and I'm telling you, they were giving credit to God for so many things. In fact, one of the girls had even said, may we be willing to surrender our own desires if they don't match up with what God has. And I thought, man, 17, 18-year-old kids saying that, having that kind of revelation, encouraging their peers to do that, that is so good. And I'll tell you what God has for us is so much better than anything that we could set our own hearts for. If it doesn't line up with God, let it go. You will save yourself a lot of heartache. No matter how much you think you want it, if it's not what God has for you, it will be filled with heartache along the way somehow. What God has for you is beautiful, and it's so good just to follow what He has. Put everything else behind you and go after what God has for you. Here's Emerson Day on your encouraging WPER.
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That's Mercy Me, Make It Well on your encouraging WPER. I'm Teresa. Well, I'm so happy that you are listening right here today. I know there's a lot of places you could be tuning in. Maybe you've just found us because you're traveling through on 95 or 81. We're happy you're listening here. In fact, if you're traveling through when it happens to be a lot of traffic, I'm just going to encourage you, keep it right here. We are used to this, and this station will help you keep the peace of God as you go through those regions and remind you of some truths about how much God loves you, who you are because of him. So thanks for tuning in today to your encouraging WPER. This is Casting Crowns with Who Am I?

Isaiah 43:19, God says, "Behold, I am doing a new thing." That's a powerful promise of renewal. It's time to reset your faith as God creates new paths for your life. Your encouraging WPER.

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1: There are a lot of great stories in the Bible. There's one particular story in Scripture where Jesus cast out demons from Mary Magdalene. And a lot of people had shunned her because of her past. She was still witness to the empty tomb. She was the first one to see he is risen. So remember, the reason that story is so important is that your past cannot and will not ever cancel out the purpose that God has for you.
0: Eric and Heather in the mornings on your encouraging WPER.

That is so good to know that God will not fail us. Ain't no way, ain't no how. God will fail us. That's Jamie McDonald on your encouraging WPER. I'm Teresa. Well, Steph Schleter is on the way with Counting My Blessings. And, you know, many times I like to encourage you. And here's a little heads up. When that song comes, it'll be after this one. Give yourself 15 seconds to just count as many blessings as you can. Think of as many things that God has blessed you with as you can. Because when you start counting them, you start listing them, you start saying it out loud even, you realize there's a lot to thank God for. So this is your warning that's coming up. Give yourself a few seconds to thank God for his blessings. It's all after this from Josiah Queen. This is Dusty Bibles.

0: high.
1: We don't know them all, but we owe them all. Grateful for our heroes this Memorial Day weekend. You're encouraging WPER.

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0: 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Just take a listen.
1: People need hope. 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

Walkin' Free. That's Micah Tyler on your encouraging WPER. I'm Teresa. You know, I had a chance to get together with some friends over the weekend, and this is still the weekend. Does it ever feel like that to you? Feels like days ago, weeks ago. It was just Friday. I got together with my friends, and we were playing some games, and some I've never played before, and I like learning new games, and it was very interesting, but we always land back on the classic Mexican train dominoes. But here's the funny thing. We always

0: Psalm 111 verse 10 tells us, "The fear of the Lord is the beginning of wisdom. All those who practice it have a good understanding. His praise endures forever."
1: A moment with WPER Chaplain Barnabas Piper.
0: To fear the Lord is to live as if God is who He says He is, to treat God as real in every part of life. When we do as the entirety of Psalm 11 calls us to, remembering His mighty works, considering His character and nature, recognizing the miracle of His work in our lives, doing all this alongside fellow believers, we are moved to fear the Lord. We are moved to awe and worship and wonder and ultimately joy, no matter our circumstances. Our lives become shaped accordingly, governed by who God is and what He has done. This is the beginning of wisdom, the beginning of living with godly skill, living according to God's design for reality. When we fear the Lord, we live life with God's will and God's heart as our compass. And the last line of the psalm leaves no doubt as to the posture of our hearts as we fear the Lord and walk with Him. Praise. His praise endures forever. We are a rejoicing people because of who God is and all He has done. How could we not be? No matter our circumstances. After all, God has not changed or diminished. How could we not be from this day to our final day?

0: praise endures forever, and we get to participate in it.
1: Author, speaker Barnabas Piper is a pastor at Emmanuel Nashville. 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
2: Thanks to Jimmy and Susan Hildreth for being today's sponsors as they celebrate their 50th wedding anniversary with friends and family. Through the years, they've had their ups and downs, but truly each could not have asked God for a better partner over these past 50 years. God has blessed them in so many ways, from bringing them together as young people to blessing them with their children, Jamie, Mariana, and Gregory, and now celebrating life with them, their spouses, and 5 grandchildren. Jimmy and Susan got engaged so young, and people told them it would never last. But here they are, happy to report that God has been good. He has carried them through every season together, and they love each other even more today than when they first fell in love as teenagers. They are also so thankful for the faithful friends who have stood by them through all the good times and hard times along the way. And this anniversary feels even more meaningful because Jimmy has just finished treatment for leukemia and is now in remission. After the transplant he had, they couldn't be around many people for a while. But today, they are so grateful that they can finally gather together in person for this celebration with family and friends. Happy 50th anniversary, Jimmy and Susan, and thank you for being today's sponsors.
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How good it is. That is Chris Tomlin on your encouraging WPER. I'm Teresa. You know, there are some folks who they've been doing music for a long time, and yet it seems like they keep not necessarily reinventing themselves, but they're just staying fresh. There's something new they're always bringing, and it's always good. And Jeremy Camp is one of those guys. He is solid to the core. Love this guy. But he keeps on putting out music year after year after year that is amazing. And this is just one of his latest. This is No Survivors on your encouraging WPER.

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1: If you're looking for a fresh start after hardship, failure, or feeling stuck, God has the power to wipe away the past and give you a better future. 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

That Sidewalk Prophet's Father Let It Be on your encouraging WPER. 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With graduations happening, with Memorial Day coming up, you know, after Memorial Day, it's just definitely summer. 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So along with that comes vacation Bible schools and all kinds of summer events. So if you're looking for an event like that, or if your church or organization has something that you want to put on the calendar, you can find it all at WPER.org.

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1: I've been listening with the LGL station for about the last 5-6 years now. I've just really enjoyed the music. You know, when I'm listening to it, I can feel God's presence. When I'm in a very bad mood or very down about something, it just takes me right out of it.

Heaven on My Mind. That's Toby Mac on Your Encouraging WPER. Hey, I'm Teresa. Well, I'm thankful for songs like Matthew West coming up, Don't Stop Praying. That's the encouragement to don't give up. You're going to see the answer. Just keep praying. And if you're like, I've already prayed about it, start praising God for it. Before you even see the answer, start praising God for it. And then the song from Tauren Wells coming up called Breathe On It. Ask the Holy Spirit to breathe on you and on that situation until you see the answer. And again, if you've been praying, you're like, I know, I hear, don't stop praying. How about start praising? Praise Him for the answer in advance. Here's Micah Tyler, Praise the Lord, and You're Encouraging WPER.

This Memorial Day, we thank God for the brave souls who made the ultimate sacrifice on our behalf. As you enjoy time with loved ones, may your heart be filled with gratitude. You're encouraging WPER.

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1: I've been listening to you for years. It means a lot to me to have it. It's right there, the right song at the right time.

that's a lot. And for some, it's a huge deal where they're trying to figure out what has to go. Does gas have to go? Does some food have to go? Do less diapers have to go? What's what? But guess what? If we could come together as a WPER listening family, for those of us who can, and get a package of diapers and drop it off at a pregnancy resource center so that when someone walks in and says, do you have any diapers you can help me with? They say, absolutely. What size do you need? We want to come alongside and help you during this season. Can you imagine what if these centers were to say to us, hey, WPER, stop. We have so many diapers. We can't even shut the doors. That'd be amazing. It's not happening right now. There's a great need, but we can begin to fulfill the need right now. 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
1: Thanks to Richard Woody for being today's sponsor in loving memory of his wife, Norma Woody, in celebration of their anniversary today, which also happens to fall on Richard's birthday. Richard always said Norma was God's eternal birthday gift to him because he truly believes the Lord brought them together. At the time, they were both hurting from some of life's challenges, but God stepped in, and through him and through each other, they found the happiness and joy they had been searching for. Knowing they were both saved by God's grace and washed in Jesus' blood, their marriage actually drew them closer to the Lord as they learned to put their full faith and trust in him. Richard says Norma always made life fun. She was quick with a joke, a laugh, or a song. She was a wonderful wife, loving, caring, giving, and always there to listen or offer advice, and he misses those talks deeply. Norma went home to be with the Lord after a long battle with cancer in September of 2016. But even in the middle of that battle, she wrote two books to encourage and share with others. And even though Norma isn't here to celebrate this anniversary with him today, Richard is so thankful to God that she said yes to him all those years ago. And thankful that because of Jesus, he knows he will see her again one day. Happy anniversary and happy birthday, Richard. And thank you for being today's sponsor.
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That is Zach Williams, Wait For Me, on Your Encouraging WPER. I'm Teresa. You know, I said earlier that that song is about us being thankful that God has waited for us when we've taken the long way around. But sometimes I believe I'm hearing it like God saying, hey, wait for me. Don't make any rash decisions. Wait for me to guide you. Wait for me to lead you. You've been praying for something? Wait for me. I've got this. I'm working on it. Don't give up. Don't get ahead of me. Don't try to fix it yourself. There's Bible stories about how that didn't work out so well. But if we will wait on God, His way is better. If we will be still, He will fight for us. And I'm so grateful for that. So I'm going to take this next week and just wait on God. Spend some time with Him. So I'll be out this week, and I'm so thankful for the team that'll cover. And you've got great music coming up, and from Dwayne today, who I'm sure will have an update on his beautiful daughter graduating yesterday. So thank you for keeping it tuned right here on Your Encouraging WPER.

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That's the latest from We the Kingdom on your encouraging WPER. I am Dwayne. So what is vacation photo etiquette anyway? When you go on vacation, do you share photos while you're on vacation? Or do you wait till you come back to share those with others? We have a coworker who left for a big vacation just a few days ago. And so we're giving him all the well wishes, saying, you have a great time, enjoy yourself, really take some time off. And then someone said, make sure you don't bother us. But they meant it in the right nice way. It was like, you know, don't worry about us. Don't check up and don't have to send us anything while you're gone. Because he does like to send photos when he's gone. And I think that's always kind of difficult because you realize that person's still enjoying that beautiful sight they've just sent you. As opposed to seeing the pictures when they come back, when you can just reminisce and going, okay, well, at least you're back here with us now. So how do you do that? Do you share them while you're gone? Or do you do a highlight reel when you get back?

0: God moving through the music? Just take a listen.
1: It helps me with my mood and my attitude, encouraging me. I can tell that my day is going bad, and I'm thinking, well, I just need to cut on WPER. And then everything is fine. I'm all better after that.

Phil Wickham on your encouraging WPER. I am Dwayne. We got into a discussion the other day in our family about read receipts. Do you send those? Do you have those set up on your phone? Like on your messaging app, when someone sends you a message, when you open it, it will send them a little note back saying that you read it. Well, I think it's on by default by most of your contacts. And my son, who's he never has that set for me, and he didn't think he had it set for anybody. Well, I told my wife, I said, you know, you get to see these read receipts, but if you tell him, he'll probably turn it off because he didn't intend for you to see those. And that's kind of what happened. She said, oh, thanks for sending me the read receipt. Oh, really? Those are on? I meant to have those turned off. I said, see, I told you. Don't give them the option. Now, my daughter, on the other hand, she says, well, I like to have read receipts on because if I'm going to ignore somebody, I want them to know that I'm ignoring them. And how would they know unless they saw that I read it and didn't respond? Okay, different perspectives on this for sure. Here's Mercy Me, WPE.

John 15:13. Greater love has no one than this, to lay down one's life for one's friends. Honoring America's military men and women who gave their lives in service to their country this Memorial Day weekend. You're encouraging WPER.

When life feels off course, there's always a way back. A way back to God. A way back to hope. A way back to real connections. Your encouraging WPER.

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I am Dwayne. 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In fact, our friend Dale did just that earlier this week. Had to compliment him on his shirt. It said, "I never question my wife's decisions. I'm one of them."

0: 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He gives you good advice. And sometimes his jokes are actually funny. He's your dad. And we're celebrating him this Father's Day at your encouraging WPER. 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
1: Thanks to Jimmy and Susan Hildreth for being today's sponsors as they celebrate their 50th wedding anniversary with friends and family. Through the years, they've had their ups and downs, but truly each could not have asked God for a better partner over these past 50 years. God has blessed them in so many ways, from bringing them together as young people to blessing them with their children, Jamie, Mariana, and Gregory, and now celebrating life with them, their spouses, and 5 grandchildren. Jimmy and Susan got engaged so young, and people told them it would never last. But here they are, happy to report that God has been good. He has carried them through every season together, and they love each other even more today than when they first fell in love as teenagers. They are also so thankful for the faithful friends who have stood by them through all the good times and hard times along the way. And this anniversary feels even more meaningful because Jimmy has just finished treatment for leukemia and is now in remission. After the transplant he had, they couldn't be around many people for a while. But today, they are so grateful that they can finally gather together in person for this celebration with family and friends. Happy 50th anniversary, Jimmy and Susan, and thank you for being today's sponsors.
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Or for encouragement on demand, the WPER app.

That's the group Unspoken on your encouraging WPER. I am Dwayne. Got a spam text the other day. Now, this used to be more common. I don't get as many of them anymore. I'm kind of happy about that. As I never reply to them, so I'm hoping they'll just kind of go away. But a lot of times, they're the ones, you've probably seen them. They say, I found your number in my phone. Who are you? And I'm thinking, well, why don't you tell me who you are first? I have to admit, they're getting a bit more creative. I'm actually tempted to reply to this one. It simply says, how do you usually start your day on a positive note? It's like, Well, I could answer by saying I listen to your encouraging WPER. Hey, maybe I should text back with the link. Somebody could download the app. You think they'd do it? You're encouraging WPER.

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Wishing you a meaningful and memorable Memorial Day weekend. Your encouraging WPER.

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Sometimes a reset is as simple as sitting back down around the table with the people who still matter. Your Encouraging WPER

What a great reminder from Caleb and John. God's still working on me and you, not finished. On your encouraging WPER, I am Dwayne. That reminds me of something my pastor said recently. He was talking about if a friend had been praying for something for such a long time, and you kind of wonder, has God forgotten about me? Maybe you find yourself there. Is there an answer coming? And the thing my pastor said was a question. He says, since when has God ever been in a hurry? If you think about it, the stories of Moses and David, and the children of Israel, and even awaiting Jesus' return, there is kind of a lack of hurry. It's all on God's timing. He's got it all in his plan and in his time. It's just up to us to be faithful in the in-between. You're encouraging WPER.

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1: I'm blessed every day, and you keep me going. When I'm having a bad day, you're there. When I'm having a good day, you're there. Thank you all for being there.

Jamie McDonald on your encouraging WPER. I am Dwayne. It's interesting how things that happen in the past are so vivid, of course, when we're going through them, that we tend to forget about them. But then it just takes one little reminder and things all come rushing back. Those memories do, like they've been locked up somewhere in our brains. A friend mentioned Mount St. Helens earlier this week because it was actually this week in 1980 when that volcano erupted in Washington State. Now, if you were around and old enough to know back then, I think I was 9 that year it happened, so it's very vivid at that age, just looking up that. And I think, too, because one of my friends knew someone who lived in that area and actually had some of the ash that actually fell from the sky after the volcano erupted. Fascinating stuff. Plus, to think, well, it's been kind of blessed. We haven't had any volcanoes erupting the past 46 years, have we?

We don't know them all, but we owe them all. Grateful for our heroes this Memorial Day weekend. You're encouraging WPER.

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At Your Encouraging WPER, we invite you to turn your heart back to what's good and true.

0: Brian Stevenson on your encouraging WPER. I am Dwayne, doing some spring cleaning at the house. Still time to do that. There's a few more weeks of spring left. Kind of wondering what the statute of limitation is on items you find that other people in the house have kind of forgotten about, whether it be gifts that were received, maybe even gift cards. If they don't remember them, are they like fair game now for the person who's actually discovering them? Not sure how that works. I often wondered that same policy on leftovers. Because, you know, I don't want to let food go bad, but hey, if you're not going to eat that, I might want it. So, like, what, maybe a couple of days on leftovers? Maybe, you know, 6 months on gifts or something? I don't know. We got to set this up. There's something there.
1: Making well.

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Show me through the pain, there's reason still to pray, so I can sing.

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1: Thanks to Richard Woody for being today's sponsor in loving memory of his wife, Norma Woody, in celebration of their anniversary today, which also happens to fall on Richard's birthday. Richard always said Norma was God's eternal birthday gift to him because he truly believes the Lord brought them together. At the time, they were both hurting from some of life's challenges, but God stepped in, and through him and through each other, they found the happiness and joy they had been searching for. Knowing they were both saved by God's grace and washed in Jesus' blood, their marriage actually drew them closer to the Lord as they learned to put their full faith and trust in him. Richard says Norma always made life fun. She was quick with a joke, a laugh, or a song. She was a

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Charlie Ann Taylor on your encouraging WPER. I am Dwayne. If one thing Sunday afternoons are really awesome for, it's naps. Just kind of drifting away when there's nothing on the schedule that has to be done. You've got some time. There is kind of some etiquette, though, to napping as far as the time of day. I had a friend talk the other day about her daughter's looking to take a nap. It was like 6 o'clock in the afternoon. It's like, yeah, that's, I don't know, that feels like a little late for a nap that you're going to mess with your overnight sleeping. I think between like 1 and 4 is like the perfect time to take a nap. Now, if you're napping by 4, I think it's okay to trail over past 4. Like there's rules here. But, you know, whatever works for you. But Sundays just can be great that way.

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As we gather with family and friends, may we never forget the price of our liberty. From all of us here at Your Encouraging WPER, thank you to the heroes who served.

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1: That's new from Micah Tyler on Your Encouraging WPER. I am Dwayne. We've been going through some pictures in our house, getting ready for my daughter's graduation this weekend, and so earlier this week. I would recommend not doing it the week of your child's graduation if you've got that coming up. It's a little emotional, but anyway, a lot of fun anyway, going through those pictures. And I was going through them, I noticed at one point that the image quality changed. So we're looking on the TV, and it's like, well, wonder what happened there. Oh, that's when I got a new camera. It's like, how long, what camera was that? I look it up and go, I think I still got that. You know, because now we just use smartphones for everything. Probably like 5 years ago, I stopped using a separate camera, just used the camera in my smartphone. It was good enough. And now as I'm looking at it going, that was a pretty good image. So I found the camera. I still have it in the closet. Still had the battery in it. Of course, it was dead. But I found the charger, plugged the battery into the charger. It charged up in like 2 hours like it's supposed to. Turned on the camera. Everything seems to work. I'm looking at the last picture I took, October of 2014. This thing's been sitting idle for almost 12 years, but I might use the camera again.

When the day feels heavy and your thoughts won't settle, pause for a moment. Take a breath, refocus your heart, and notice God's goodness in the everyday moments with your encouraging WPER.

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1: Your past does not disqualify you to be used by God. And I was reading this article a friend of mine sent me. He grew up in an extremist family that despised Christians. And he got into a fight with a boy who was a Christian. They were little, but that boy prayed for him, prayed and prayed and prayed for this young man. He accepted the call on his life, not only to become a Christian, but to serve him as his life's work.
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CC Winans on your encouraging WPER. I am Dwayne. I know I probably get made fun of because I grew up in the time without internet, without screens, without smartphones. And so learning all this kind of stuff at an older age is more challenging. I'm sure I get made fun of. But there are things that we know as people of our age. I think we can help some of the young people coming up too, because they talk about so much about feeling an inability to be honest, to be real, to be genuine with people. And a lot of this can come back to just having an online experience, and it's harder to develop real relationships. I mean, even the Surgeon General's office put out an advisory recently, just had three words that stood out to me. It said, live real life. Just saying, you know, not everything needs to be experienced through social media or a screen. A little bit of real life can go a long way.

This Memorial Day, we thank God for the brave souls who made the ultimate sacrifice on our behalf. As you enjoy time with loved ones, may your heart be filled with gratitude. You're encouraging WPER.

In Isaiah 43:19, God says, "Behold, I am doing a new thing." That's a powerful promise of renewal. It's time to reset your faith as God creates new paths for your life. You're encouraging WPER.

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1: I love all the songs you play. They're inspirational for your daily walk with the good Lord every day. Keeps me going. It's my favorite station.

Crowder on your encouraging WPER. I am Dwayne. It's a lot of fun. I go by the front of the WPER studios where there's a bunch of diapers and wipes stacked up because we're one of the drop-off locations for the Virginia's largest diaper drive. And I look to see, okay, will any new boxes come in? And then Amy at the front desk will tell me that this person's name that stopped by. It was Jeannie this last time. Jeannie brought by some diapers and wipes earlier this week. Thank you so much for doing that. We really look forward to making a difference, to helping out young moms and dads as they're getting started as new parents with those young ones, be helping to take a little bit of that load off them by providing some diapers. Your local pregnancy care center, you can also drop those off, bound to be one near you. 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

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He gives you good advice. And sometimes his jokes are actually funny. 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And he'll be entered to win a Yeti cooler package from Greentop, gift cards from the Texas Roadhouse in Glen Allen, and a 5-pack of tickets to a Fred Nats baseball game. 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

0: thanks to Jimmy and Susan Hildreth for being today's sponsors as they celebrate their 50th wedding anniversary with friends and family. Through the years, they've had their ups and downs, but truly each could not have asked God for a better partner over these past 50 years. God has blessed them in so many ways, from bringing them together as young people to blessing them with their children, Jamie, Mariana, and Gregory, and now celebrating life with them, their spouses, and 5 grandchildren. Jimmy and Susan got engaged so young, and people told them it would never last. But here they are, happy to report that God has been good. He has carried them through every season together, and they love each other even more today than when they first fell in love as teenagers. They are also so thankful for the faithful friends who have stood by them through all the good times and hard times along the way. And this anniversary feels even more meaningful because Jimmy has just finished treatment for leukemia and is now in remission. After the transplant he had, they couldn't be around many people for a while. But today, they are so grateful that they can finally gather together in person for this celebration with family and friends. Happy 50th anniversary, Jimmy and Susan, and thank you for being today's sponsors.
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Josiah Queen on your encouraging WPER. I am Dwayne. Well, the forecasting experts at NOAA have set up the hurricane expectations for this year, at least the prediction of what they think hurricane season will be like. This has always kind of thrown me off. Did they name this NOAA based on the guy in the Bible that built the ark when it was going to rain for 40 days and 40 nights? I don't know. Anyway, the hurricane forecast is below average for this hurricane season. That's always good news. Many times there's less severe weather. That's a good thing. But they say it only takes one storm impacting you to really make all the difference. And that is true. Now, last year, in case you're wondering, we had 5 hurricanes. 3 of those 5, though, were actually of the Category 5 variety. So pretty heavy storms. So hoping for that less of an impact season for sure. Here's Elevation Worship, WPER.

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It's Megan Woods on Your Encouraging WPER. I am Dwayne. Social media was all abuzz about a bear a few days ago. Bear spotted. In fact, there are several pictures posted and kind of curious if it was the same bear. If so, he was really getting around. At one stretch, the bear was in the parking lot of the office park where the WPER studios are. And then down at the mall, there was another one. I hope he didn't try to take Plank Road to get there. That's kind of dangerous. Several people feeling bad about the bear, though, because this was one of those days. It was the mid-90s earlier in the week, and with him wearing that dark black fur coat, somebody said, can I set out some water? Of course, the experts say, no, don't give them food, water, don't approach them. They'll find their place eventually. If you need to call animal control, that's a fine thing to do as well, but just give them space. They're out trying to find their place, and they'll find it eventually.

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1: I struggle with depression and anxiety and PTSD. When I find myself going downhill, I turn on the radio and you're the only station I listen to.

Cochran and Company on your encouraging WPER. I am Dwayne. Big weekend for a lot of folks. Congratulations to the graduates. All that hard work you've done for years has paid off. Moving on to that next stage of your life. We're so proud of you for all that work you've done and all just to see what God's going to do in the next steps of your life. Congratulations, graduates and other parents. If you are like me and my wife now, with your youngest finally graduating high school. I say finally, but I'm like, yeah, there's some sadness involved here because all the big changes coming. Hey, we're right there with you. We'll pray for each other. How about that? Here's Andrew Ripp on your encouraging WPER.

John 15:13. Greater love has no one than this, to lay down one's life for one's friends. Honoring America's military men and women who gave their lives in service to their country this Memorial Day weekend. You're encouraging WPER.

looking for a fresh start after hardship, failure, or feeling stuck? God has the power to wipe away the past and give you a better future. Don't focus on regrets. Let God hit the reset button. You're encouraging WPER.

That's Crowder and Torn Wells on Your Encouraging WPER. I am Dwayne. There's still a few shows on TV that my wife and I like to watch, keep track of. It's entertaining stuff. Now, we've gotten behind these past few weeks, and so I know the finale of this show was a couple of days ago, but I've been trying to avoid everything I can so I don't find out too much because, you know, the last thing you want to do is, if you got a few episodes left, already know how it ends. It's like, oh, no, I don't want to know that. So don't tell me any spoilers, please. Maybe we can catch up with the holiday tomorrow. I'll have to avoid everything. Here's Phil.

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Wishing you a meaningful and memorable Memorial Day weekend. Your encouraging WPER.

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Grateful for our heroes this Memorial Day weekend. Your encouraging WPER.

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As we gather with family and friends, may we never forget the price of our liberty. 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
1: Thanks to Jimmy and Susan Hildreth for being today's sponsors as they celebrate their 50th wedding anniversary with friends and family. Through the years, they've had their ups and downs, but truly each could not have asked God for a better partner over these past 50 years. God has blessed them in so many ways, from bringing them together as young people to blessing them with their children, Jamie, Mariana, and Gregory, and now celebrating life with them, their spouses, and five grandchildren. Jimmy and Susan got engaged so young, and people told them it would never last. But here they are, happy to report that God has been good. He has carried them through every season together, and they love each other even more today than when they first fell in love as teenagers. They are also so thankful for the faithful friends who have stood by them through all the good times and hard times along the way. And this anniversary feels even more meaningful because Jimmy has just finished treatment for leukemia and is now in remission. After the transplant he had, they couldn't be around many people for a while. But today, they are so grateful that they can finally gather together in person for this celebration with family and friends. Happy 50th anniversary, Jimmy and Susan, and thank you for being today's sponsors.
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14: 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I'm your host, Kurt Wallace. I hope you're having a great Memorial Day weekend. Joshua declared the Lord's strength in times of hardship when he said, "Have I not commanded you? Be strong and courageous. Do not be frightened and do not be dismayed, for the Lord your God is with you wherever you go." On this weekend show, Blanca is here to tell us about something that she feels God has been speaking to her about. Lloyd Nix is here to share the story behind a brand new song called A Little More. Jamie McDonald brings us her testimony this weekend. And Mercy Me is here to reflect on leading people in worship. Rachel James has the latest in Christian music news. And we'll hear a future hit from Lloyd Nix and another brand new song from the group Lost and Found. It's going to be a great show. And we're glad you're listening this weekend. As we kick things off with a debut song on the countdown this weekend, it's Chandler Moore and his song, God, I'm Just Grateful.
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